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0: Correcto.
2: Tower, buenas noches, down 8141, loading point, X-ray Alpha 31, ready.
0: Down 141, Metal Bracket Tower, good evening, sir. Behind traffic on short final, land up on with runway 31, behind.
2: Behind the traffic in the final approach, we'll line up in way runway 31, behind, 8141.
0: Thank you.
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4: Tenemos vuelo para la radar, gracias.

0: Sam A141, wind from 240°, 7 knots, clear for takeoff from S31.
1: T141, clear for takeoff. Runway 31.
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1: Mike Alfa, Puente 0731, Atlas 31, Atlas Embraer y 2, 17, 18, 25, 25, 25, 25, 25, 25, 25, 25, 25, 25, 25, 25, 25, 25, 25, 25, 25, 25, 25, 25, 25, 25, 25, 25, 25, 25, 25, 25, 25, 25, 25, 25, 25, 25, 25, 25, 25, 25, 25, 25, 25, 25, 25, 25, 25, 25, 25, 25, 25, 25, 25, 25, 25, 25, 25, 25, 25, 25, 25, 25, 25, 25, 25, 25, 25, 25, 25, 25, 25, 25, 25, 25, 25, 25, 25, 25, 25, 25, 25, 25, 25, 25, 25, 25, 25, 25, 25, 25, 25, 25, 25, 25, 25, 25, 25, 25, 25, 25, 25, 25, 25, 25, 25, 25, 25, 25, 25, 25, 25, 25, 25, 25, 25, 25, 25, 25, 25, 25, 25

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1: Clear, taxpayer, Mike Alpha running 31, contact tower 128, decimal 85, go 7213, bye bye.
0: Bye bye.

0: 213, Santa Barbara, Cachara, good evening. Alrighty, clear to land up and take off, runway 31, wind from 240 degrees, 5 knots.
1: Clear to line up and take off in running 31, go 7213.

0: 7213, error means 27, contact now 5.6, bye-bye.
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0: Officer Fusca, rear cleared approach 476.
1: Yes, sir. Clear for approach RMP 431. Report over, Fickel.
0: We are cleared. Approach RMP runway 31. You will report Fickel. Go 7476.
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0: cuanto, gracias. Unos minutos y bueno, que descanse. En 476, sorry, 7475. Clear to land up and take off from 31, wind from 240 degrees, 7 knots.
1: This is the kickoff runway 31, go 7475.

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0: Go 7220, change to 3000, and fly direct to Vedas. 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Aquario, passing, Sikkel, position, go 7220.
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1: 3009 Vera 3. Oh, 10, 6, Alpha Rocket Tower, good to direct to Vera 3000, clear for approach. RSV, runway 31, Spinach 1322.
0: Under the 2, this is Spinach 3000, Vera 3, RSV, runway 21, call it back 7, 7, 6, 5.

0: 2, not the schedule land runway 31.
1: Schedule land runway 31, can you say again please, surface wind?
0: Surface wind 240 degrees, 5 knots.
1: Land runway 31, go 765.

0: 656 on the ground amid 03. Remain this frequency, backed via Alpha, and then continue taxi via Alpha Lima gate number 4.
1: Roger, remaining at zero frequency. Beginning right, Alpha Lima position 4, so 756.

0: is it possible to search
1: Mike, or we need to continue straight ahead and then back to Lima?
2: You need to continue via Lima, then into Abram.
1: Roger, thank you, via Lima.

0: Financial 1 half. Sir, I have your request by engine. Ready to copy by a voice.
1: Yes, sir. We are ready to copy.
0: Alright, then here is a lot of work to your destination. And the file, Glen Alantin, Cellular 370 and 3-5-0 extension. Departure from runway 13, tower 31. Via Dorbo 8 departure. Pitch and glide, 050 and 0 is radial 0005 from Papa Tango Alpha 01, squawk 0541. 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
1: Go 7219 around. Good morning again, sir. Alrighty, clear for Bushbank and Saddam, report ready for taxi.
0: Clear for to Bushbank and Saddam, report for taxi, go 7219.

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1: Authority 7219, don't see via Mike Alpha, holding point of Rambler 31, report over holding point.
0: Text via Mike and Alpha, holding point runner 31, report on holding point, goal 7219.

0: 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Hold on, running 3-1, transmitted battery.
1: Go 7219, rising. 7219, and take off, runway 3-1, wind from 270 degrees. 5 knots.
0: 2-2, line up and take off, runway 3-1, go 7219.

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0: 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Could you confirm our AT clearance to Brasilia, Sierra Bravo, Bravo Romeo?
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1: the... C57, already behind traffic on first final, land upon wait, runway 31 behind.
0: For second, threshold final, line up and wait, before goal 7657.
1: 1 approximate notification.

0: Gold 7657, wind from 240 degrees, 8 knots, clear for takeoff, runway 31.
1: Clear for takeoff, runway 31, Gold 7657.

0: 7212, surface wind 300 degrees, 10 knots, clear to land runway 21.
1: To land runway 31, go 7212.

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2: 1-0-2-2, clear to 2-2, RNFD, Zulura 831, go 7-6-5-0.
0: Correct, if able, proceed direct to Fusca.
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1: 7650, roger, continue approach, stand by for landing clearance.
0: Stand by for landing clearance, go 7650. Tower, go 7650, wind check.
1: 290 degrees, 10 knots.
0: Roger, go 7650.

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0: 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San 8032 and Lima, San number 5.
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0: Fox Tower, runway 192, descending to flight level 040.
1: Main after running be runway 3122.
0: Clear 3,000 feet, clear RNB runway 31, 2H1022, turn 819.

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1: This is 605. Good morning, sir. 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
1: That's correct, sir. Before we do switch it.
0: 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So, Bucket Tower, jump 8192, but.
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2: Hasta 5000. Tame 192, good morning sir, continue approach and I will confirm runway back at you.
0: Continue approach, Tame 192, standing by.
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0: I'm 8139 after traffic, Airbus 320 on short flight 9, clear line up and wait behind.
1: After the traffic, clear to line up and wait after the traffic on 8139.
0: Clear, sir.

0: Gold 7605, surface wind, with 3-1. Climber maintain 050.
1: Gold 7605, cleared for takeoff. Runway 31, after takeoff, we'll climb to 050.
0: That's correct, sir.

right button. Then 81 ASG, will you call a right? Yes, please call a right. Okay.

Do you have a standing? Yes, you have to call our company or call your dispatcher.

0: 6181. Yes, runway new 631, but you have to maintain on central line when you make the boost track. Maintain. No, your now to runway 16. The direction to runway 16. That's correct, sir. Expect what they found in apron by a mic.
1: Grenade 1022, repeat position.
2: Roger, we report get position, descend to 3000 feet, grenade 1022, clear RTA runway 31, time 8140.
1: That's correct, sir. Okay, muy buena, Lima Victor, Uniform Sierra Alfa, en Alcina con 1000. Uniform Sierra Alfa, recibido, recorrida de helicorredores.
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1: Cuatro, no, le estaba gestionando.
2: Sí,

0: Tower, good afternoon. This goes 7641, approaching Holy Point, Taxi Alpha, ready.
1: Buenos días, Gold 7641. After traffic, Embraer on short final, clear to line up on wait runway 31, behind.
0: Okay, roger. After the traffic on the final, we are clear to line up and wait runway 31, 764.
1: Uno 385, buenas tardes. ¿Volando a Fusca?
2: Ah, sí, me mandaron.
1: Bueno, pueden volar a Fusca. 2500, RNP 31 sobre 1020, turno 13, que te precede en Fusca ahora. Corre.

0: leaving 6000 to 2000 to Estelle, Information Quebec.
1: Buenas tardes, November 444, Lima Col. From Estelle, with 6000 feet, clear RMP, runway 23, QNH 1020, report over Estelle.
0: Report over Estelle, clear RMP approach, runway 23, with 1020, 44 Lima Golf.
1: 495, aterriza minuto 15, liberando 121, decimal 9.
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0: Dame, George 4-4, we are calling runway 31, wind 3, 0, 0, 0, 0, 0, 9, 9.
2: Atrás, runway 31, 7, 8, 0, 4, 4.
0: Correct.

0: Park Tower, Mendel Sanders, site 081, approaching holding point runway 31, ready for departure.
1: Mendel 81, good afternoon, sir. Leading up and take off runway 31, please, 60 degrees, 8 knots.
0: Roger, we are clear to line up and take off runway 31, 8081.
1: Correct.
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0: Correcto. Summit 035, Vermonat, 31 minutes, contact waiting control, 125, decimal 6. One, two, five.
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0: Bye-bye.

0: 07644, cancel last track and please look for runway 21, Kinect 1021, report ticket.
1: Clear RNT runway 31, report established, 07644.
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0: final goal 7644.
1: Goal 7-1, runway 31, 270 degrees, head knots.
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